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1: the Sasuke, which is a school, a South African school choir in Stedford, is a competition for of schools from primary level to high school level. In this case, the Kunkwesa are the champions of the province. So they will be representing the Northern Cape in Pretoria for the national competitions. They in the level of folklore, where they have to sing a song of a different culture. In this case, they are singing a song in Siswati. It is a song that is a competition, and then they have to showcase their own culture, which is Kung and Kwe. And I'm very excited about seeing what I'm seeing today, because we've been working with them for the past 4 days. Before that, they were working with Mr. Fransman in the two levels of regional and provincial. And now to go to the national, we had to come in and support and help them to be able to win that number one.
0: No, basically, ha ya wati jarot ay kwati ngan kwana hunda nukwe damata kwiyetona. 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
1: To tell the truth, the young people from Platfontein has talent, and I'm very proud to, and I was a bit emotional earlier on when I was talking to the parents there. They are ready. They will come with something, because we are different. We are from the Noordkaap. We are Kung. We are Kwe. So there's no one else out there who is Kwe and Kung than us in the competition. So definitely they will be different. And because of that, they are also, they are fast learners. They have learned now a song from Swaziland. That song is a bit hard, but they could make it. I mean, you heard it earlier on when they're singing. Sasuke mangonza satingwe wameme sokandaba. So I'm sure whoever is a Swati out there will also be proud to see these young people from Northern Cape, especially Platfontein, singing their own song, which is from Swaziland. And it's one of the official languages in the country. And hopefully in the future we'll have Kwe Kung Tao to be official as well.
0: Tate ya kohere de tek exams ka khanya mahatla ku ya ante ta komote te on kona kun kwesa sure platform tel ku kun kun no kweti kwena ana dango ha wa ro khwati Pretoria ka tsa u de kwere tsiye de 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
1: The SASK, which is a school, a South African school choir in Stedford, is a competition for, of schools from primary level to high school level. In this case, the Kunkwesa are the champions of the province. So they will be representing the Northern Cape in Pretoria for the national competitions. They in the level of folklore, where they have to sing a song of a different culture. In this case, they are singing a song in Siswati. It is a song that is a competition, and then they have to showcase their own culture, which is Kung and Kwe. And I'm very excited about seeing what I'm seeing today, because we've been working with them for the past 4 days. Before that, they were working with Mr. Fransman in the two levels of regional and provincial. And now to go to the national, we had to come in and support and help them to be able to win that number one.
0: No, basically, ha ya wati jarot ay kwati ng kwana kung damo nukwe damo ta yekona. 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
1: 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They are ready, they will come with something, because we are different. We are from the Noordkap. We are Kung, we are Kwe. So there's no one else out there who is Kwe and Kung than us in the competition. So definitely they will be different. And because of that, they are also, they are fast learners. They have learned now a song from Swaziland. That song is a bit hard, but they could make it. I mean, you heard it earlier on when they're singing. Sasuke mangonzo satingwe wamemezo kandaba. So I'm sure whoever is a Swati out there will also be proud to see these young people from Northern Cape, especially Platfontein, singing their own song, which is from Swaziland. And it's one of the official languages in the country. And hopefully in the future we'll have Kwe Kung Tao to be official as well.
0: Tate ya ko khirede te e tsamse ka ganya mahatla e ko ya ante ta ko mote te on kona kon kwesa sure e platform tel ko kon kon no kwete kwena ana dango ha wa ro khwati Pretoria ka tsau de kwere tie de 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
3: Jacob Zuma was the state president of this country. He was here when our people were crying about illegal immigrants. Illegal spaza shops. Today he stand on platforms and say people are speaking English. How convenient is that? Supporting march and march, standing in the streets and marshalling our people to chaos and anarchy. There are formations in our politics that have embraced an open ethno-nationalism, politically convenient to mobilize our people politically for an election manipulation.
2: Die ANC het die speaker van die parlement Toko Dediza se besluit verdedig om nie Ramaphosa se interdik teen die afsettingskomitee teen te staan nie. 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
3: The foundational report on which this process rests is itself the subject of review before the courts to be heard in September. Our considered view is that it cannot be sound for Parliament to charge ahead with a full inquiry on a foundation that a competent court may yet set aside. When that very court is seized with assisting Parliament to settle the base record from which it must work, it is better to allow another competent forum to do its work, so that Parliament proceeds once properly and on solid ground, rather than twice wastefully and on contested ground.
2: Rakende ANC-sake sê Mbalula die party oorweeg om die regsdienstekommissie te nader. 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
3: Since March of this year, we have seen our internal processes second guessed our conferences interdicted and our lawful exercise of our own constitutional instruments litigated upon at every turn. This pattern calls for deep introspection, and we do not exclude the possibility of elevating our treatment to a formal complaint through the proper channels provided by the law. Consider what is at stake. There are 703 branches in the Eastern Cape. Every one of them wishes to go to conference, yet not a single ward, not a single branch among our 703 is party to this litigation.
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5: There are so many threats which you meet in the streets. Yes, of course, where we are staying, for instance, our landlords, they don't have a problem with us. But the thing is, we are scared that because as we are living in location, there is something like the words which are like getting or receiving from other people saying, no, guys, I think for you to be safe is rather better. While least there is a time you must go back before 3rd of June, so that you be not in crisis.
4: Sy tweelingbroer, Philip Sibande, sê hulle hoop dat die konsulaat vervoer, veral repatriasieproces sal reël.
6: Like I said earlier, I just arrived like now, as you can see, we are offloading some of our staff. We are expecting to hear from the staff here how the process is going. Just because we had some of the people from our location, they are already there. Some of them are at the border already. So we hope and trust that we are going to have some assistance in terms of transport and stuff, so that we can just go back to them.
4: Die Moslimregtelike Raad sê die voorgesette migrasiekwessie is 'n aanduiding van 'n breër tekortkominge in regering en bestuur wat omvattende ingryping vereis. 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
7: The issue of legality requiring and asking the state to tighten up its migration systems, to strengthen its border management and eradicate corruption so that these immigration processes and policies, procedures and systems can be tightened up. The second one is that as South Africans we must know that we must embrace dignity, equality and, like I mentioned, everybody within our borders is subject to that afforded in the Constitution and the Bill of Rights in particular, especially whether that is a South African citizen or any other nationality within our borders. And we therefore believe that our measures must be proportionate and must be lawful at the same time.
4: Humanitaire hulp is aan baie van die buitelandse burgers in nood beskikbaar gestel. 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En ek is Blaine Jones vir SAIK News.
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9: 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Any person who commit criminal offense to be dealt with in accordance with the law. We wish to emphasize that immigration enforcement remains the responsibility of authorized state officials.
8: Hy sê helikopters en hommeltuie gaan ingespan word om sekere gebiede te monitor en voorvalle van geweld te stuit.
9: As we move on the ground, we will also move from ground to air space with a support in terms of the air support, which are helicopters. We have mobilized quite a number of helicopters. They will be supported by the advanced technology in a form of drones, the CCTV cameras, as within the province, we have more than 33,000 cameras.
8: Die Suid-Afrikaanse weermag sal ook ontplooi word om wet en orde te handhaaf. 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
9: The key details of section 17 is that we have to mark that there has to be peaceful and unarmed. And within this context of the gatherings has to be completely peaceful and participants do not carry weapons.
8: Die Gautengse Polisiekommissaris, Luitenant-Generaal Tommy Mtombeni. 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
10: Well, the biggest challenge that we are facing currently is that we do not know the number of Malawians that are still coming into the site here. And the biggest challenge is that we are not actually, it's not us who are controlling this site. We only process everyone that is inside the site. But we are aware of the challenge where people are being brought in here by private transport, some come in buses and so forth. And that creates a challenge for us to be able to be accurate in terms of the numbers that we expect to be at the site. Because the site management, together with the Thekwini municipality, they are the ones that are necessarily looking after these people.
8: Thorniel, net buite Kobega in die Ooskaap, het tot stilstand gekom toe inwoners betoog het oor ongedokumenteerde immigrante in die gebied. Die organiseerder van die optog, Makaya Jokweni.
11: Unemployment rate is too high. It's because of these people, because the employers, they are using them because of they are getting, they are paying them under rates. You see, they accept anything. They accept anything. That is why now people, you see, the people that decided to do this much because of that, because there were so many taking the jobs of the people.
8: In Kokompostad in die Ooskaap het inwoners ook tydens 'n betoging geëis dat die departement van justisie deportasies bespoedig. 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
12: Not only my business, my life, my kids' life, my husband, my grandchildren. Because we are here for a long, long, long, long time. We are here, we are making our business, we have papers, we have everything they ask in South Africa to stay, we have it. So I don't know what's going to happen on 30 of June.
8: Intussen het verteenwoordigers van 27 burgerregtegroepe, insluitend March in March, Operation Dudula en Put South Africans First, die versekering gegee dat daar geen geweld sal wees voor en tydens die selfverklaarde 30 Junie sperdatum vir alle ongedokumenteerde buitelanders om die land te verlaat nie. 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
13: I'm not calling for violence, but for government and the business sector to respect the law. It is that simple. No one will be violated, no one will be killed on the 30th of June, and no looting, I repeat, no one will be violated, no one will be killed on the 30th of June, and no looting will take place in our name.
8: Die Suid-Afrikaanse Polisiediens sê hy gaan saam met privaat veiligheidsdienste werk om seker te maak dat aanstaande Dinsdag vreedsaam verloop. 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
14: Extensive planning has been undertaken at a national level, at provincial level as well as at local levels. Operational plans have been finalized. Resources have been mobilized. Communication channels between SAPS, SIRA, private security companies and other stakeholders have been strengthened.
8: Die waarnemende polisiekommissaris Puleng Timpane. 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
15: SABC ngumke podcast tru ngumeng ngato ONA year o he asanga enaba ke akakhisim. 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
1: This is something that is, it's problem solving, you know, and it's exactly what we need in our community.
2: And then I also remembered when I was growing up,
0: Damson Kaliko Atini, Damson Hit at season pier ta tike ka ge kwa kodam ku ngai khama ku ge sabatu vuman ka 7 June 2016 Dundar Richmond sa mabalo di sa non tike da ku kodam sin new season ntse ge 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it to point and I know get it in here. I'm some colors at services a cacoca cobola. I take every panicky avasico that's a get a comu get a la bola. Come on, let's go. No, like you want a girl. We see it ala nehawa. I take it young. I come with them serving panic. Avasim gay. Then her quick him to see Yalfu main get a gawa campunda. I do a calicoma. One of them see about in Kenneha get a sabola maget and it.
3: They've marched through the opening rounds without a scratch, without a stumble, without so much as a crack in the armor.
4: The Giants just doesn't win. The Giants conquers, but every giant has their reputation. The Giants is
3: that someone today.
4: The class can't anchor for half FIFA World Cup at the Manga in FIFA World Cup, but the Kumukan Hollywood Bets Super League, the main Deborah, the Kumukan, what you have? They take a sang a cow's category and they did a Boran to a Naku Kok, Music, who take a set anchor again, Lihabora, and the demonstrate Africa's Ogre. What you can do, I could take a Kreko Kumsak and Kangrasia for Abasia, what a Mamelody, Sundowns, Ladies Jeep. Okay, take a Richmond United to say.
3: I'm calling the
4: I'm going to go to the house. 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I'm going to go to the Super Rice League. 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The Melody Sundowns and Atikoaka. And the Padres at the Mosa Sensor, as we know, how much is the Sensor good.
3: They look to get their third victory for the season.
4: Go cracky, Tabula Yaka, Bora, Bora, Sandro Navaja,
3: back with confidence.
4: Eight, Yak, Ora, Go cracky, Tabula, the Neo Kabaye, Richmond, the
3: United favoring Magdalena Mutabi,
4: Go cracky, Tabula Bora, Yak, Ora, Yambra, Sundowns, the Long Lions, the Sundowns.
3: Settle into this game.
4: Sika sika ke temono borai yo kwa kiare kara go ko sika khate.
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3: Who's in the starting 11 here today?
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3: from quite the former Tsunami Queen.
4: Oh, quite okay. Kid, the Bora, Yoka, Oegisia, Sandro, like a Borasia, England, Lazak, Timon, Richmond, the Kaja Borak, Aurora Sandowska, and Benza, Borak, Ua,
3: and that success rather against Tipu
4: Sandowska, Kitabu Boras, Kaika, the Deco,
3: final second goal,
4: Taugura, Tana Hog, Aikia, Tehog, Mutaman, Wesson, and Jetaga, Borak, Ara. Boraki Temu Kara
3: Aika
4: was an Yaukaran was an Yet
3: Number
4: 6 Aki Borak Ambassador's Quake Aika was an Yet Boras Kara.
3: She's already on 3 in this season.
4: Borak Isaac Adrahaki, Temu Richmond Kwekwa, Sandals Kosakapo Hotayak, Aikra Borak, Kukaka, Temu Kwek Kiaban. Go back with Yaman and Lamin and Buka and yet Zarana.
3: Early on here, you've got to give credit to the fight there by Zoe de Kock. In between the
4: Kukahaki, Tabuk Ama,
3: minds are the Sundowns defenders there, and she pulls the trigger straight down the
4: Zoe de Kock, Kukahak Ama, Tabuka, Yamanaki, Tabuk Lamini.
3: 13 clean sheets last year.
4: Purak Hansi Yam Kakwaki, Tabuka. Tam Hamilton, Yehua Goka, Guanam Hambe, Zero Zero Kaha, Koku. I'm a lady Sandals, Lady Saki, Tekubukan, Seko, Ayakota. Richmond United, the same.
3: Rabo Dlamini is good, and the ball can run again for the Brazilians.
5: In the space of 12 games against Richmond United.
6: Damson Manita go get a Kamaya, Damson Matane a 0-0, and Sigan Polake Quakom Kyokwang.
5: Tamini.
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5: for the defending champions. Gabai immediately dishes out instructions to the box.
6: Makala does some amatic get an aquacom gets what I'm saying. Get a quick come up with it to a tavitavia. Nanke credit care. Then a 0-0, Msankakuna. Sanam si Dameki, Yers de Kuna, the Makala, the Sam Maget and Akwakwa.
5: Corner plays it short and here's the left foot.
6: But you are the passy dams. I get it. Let's all pull it. Ah, I'm singing. I'm at it. God will come the Kung Aliata. I'm singing. Richmond get it. We'll try to go pull it. I look very hard. Get it quick. Come up with pull it. Get the good TV at a pull a kick. What them suck. What you are going to let at any kit. Pull I'm singing in a cat and a kit tower. Yeah, go at a thing to a while. Let's come up with a pull a kick. What come kick. What I'm saying. What you are going to pass it in. 5 minutes, I get it. Come on, Vipanitsa, as a polar time, Satan, 0-0. Whatever I call, quite a polar kick, what come kick when I'm so well, I let him moving over here. At any kitty, what's a polar kick, what quad, damn it, we come. A kankan comes and number 15 Polanga, good diva, also good diva Kahana. At any get us announced, damn it, polar, at a polar kick, what come kick when I'm so polar time, get a good come aqua. David. Get your cryam, some say good. You are going to pass it in. Mamma get a need to Zala Quam, some I get a home track at the Catani Divitacuna. Macala da Sacone, Matic get an aqua quam, get you, Madame Sampola get a go quick, come up with you to a cavitaria. Get a sake, Pito get it one, eh? Konatsa is announced Tamet and Nicola Richmond. I say Polaki Quakota, put you by the Hana Gordana Macala Poleta, some I get an aqua quag, come along over the. 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I get it into a cavisat, I'm saying I'm due a 15 minutes on another pola a 0-0.
4: But I guess can I tell you 15 minutes and yeah, huh? 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Liha had to break the cow guy, this could super Iraq, huh? And Melody sat down the catera. Say spend a gadzik, a kihanki, Timon. Guanam hak aids at Okuku, Guidak, eh, ha? Sat down Zaki, Timon, Kona, Oha, don't want a lanza. Nadegara, Zauka, Gure. Nadegara Buraki, take on comers in Zauka, Gure. We are going to go back to the case against the Amsa Abasio.
6: Here comes a 17 minutes on another Polatani as 0-0 at your Polaki Quakom Kikom, so I get a quick come across to Kuakavitavia. Kavisate, Madam Satan, come up like Hamka, good Harichmon cook on Nola, Ukawa. I'm so 18 minutes to one God. I'm so polite a 0-0. Okay, the good you polite are gonna pass it in,
4: huh? I got to get the sandals. Go back. It's like, oh, what's that? Ah, what a what? Thank you, Bora. Thank you, thank you. Thank you, thank you. Thank you, Bora. Thank you, thank you. Thank you, thank you. Thank you, thank you. Thank you, thank you. Bora, you, thank you. Thank you, thank you. Thank you, thank you. Thank you, thank you. Thank you, thank you. Thank you, thank you. Thank you, thank you. Thank you, thank you. Thank you, thank you. Thank you, thank you. Thank you, thank you. Thank you, thank you. Mora Sandows Jackie say go to go quick Karakwa. Andile Dlamini Aki Temura Kongan Lyons at Karaha. 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Come on, let's go. Yeah, I got a good job. Good job. Come on, take the ball. Yeah, I got a good job. Pass it. Come on, take the ball. Go. Sisale. What am I going to do? Sisale. Bora, take the ball. Say, Bora, go. You go. Yeah, I got a good job. Good pass. Yeah, Rabale, become Karawa. Go, Kenji, take the ball. Bora, come on. Go, Kenji, Bora, come on. Go, Kenji, Bora. Tao Hawk, it won. 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

0: 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So happy to get it one a committee got a card and moody to a comes. 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So I get that a car. But you may Laura Billy at your Pola Gilqua Quadam Sung Pola 5-0. 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
2: 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So, like, I come to come to send the gay, Philip comes at the gay, ah, and with that money to get him, what imps a quarter, Samta, fitting window, ya, what I could get Samta, keep woman guy comes at the gay. Lady Zama gets some set the first class one to fit in them just like a titty out from Tamco Court. I'm just sending a whiskey and checking walking our key women from the hour. Chapter from me, our year program, get Timbo Aid and the sending a navigate. Think that they come my egg will attack comes to get Timbo and think that they give Chapala Palata. Go see, get a cup, take a cocoman, I teach a cocoman. Damn, that some singer, ya aim to quiet counter. Just send a good month that twitter, get months of Palapalata, I don't talk. Our games are possible to hitting here. 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

Masters of the Dance Floor, Uncle Natea, Triamano, Tria, I air. 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No programming at the old Tono Sequinams and a hot art point, Program Siki, the Kuma Qua, the Tanguzi, the Ogren, Cake, Quintamango, Kuma Go. 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
0: 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Gabana could quarahu. At the year, Gabati the quarahot. 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There's him go gab oka cream at your coat. I'm
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0: 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Bob, think Emma. 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
0: 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I got, yeah, train her cut, Chuchu, then her cut, cut, cut, cut, cut, cut, cut, cut, cut, cut, cut, cut, cut, cut, cut, cut, cut, cut, cut, cut, cut, cut, cut, cut, cut, cut, cut, cut, cut, cut, cut, cut, cut, cut, cut, cut, cut, cut, cut, cut, cut, cut, cut, cut, cut, cut, cut, cut, cut, cut, cut, cut, cut, cut, cut, cut, cut, cut, cut, cut, cut, cut, cut, cut, cut, cut, cut, cut, cut, cut, cut, cut, cut, cut, cut, cut, cut, cut, cut, cut, cut, cut, cut, cut, cut, cut, cut, cut, cut, cut, cut, cut, cut, cut, cut, cut, cut, cut, cut, cut, cut, cut, cut, cut, cut, cut, cut, cut, cut, cut, cut, 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
7: Yeah, thank you very much for having me here. As you indicated, that I'm currently the coordinator or responsible for SASKE or schools choral music in the province. This is a program that has been running for years now, since its inception in the year 2000, where it started with Tirisano and it later changed its name to the South African Schools Choral Eisteddfod Competition. So it's a competition that is being held countrywide, as you also indicated earlier on, that the banners from the North Cup and the province and for the world of the national competitions that what can plus from the 30th juni af to the 3rd juli in Pretoria by the Morlete Kerk.
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7: 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and the quest, so that they must go and showcase their talent and tell the people, and so that the people can also see that ons verskillende nasizet en ons performance and other can leer and of the 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
7: No, unfortunately, that will be the end of the championships. But we are also going to have people there that will be looking on, listening to the children, especially from the Italian embassy, where they listen to these learners and maybe give them scholarships to go and study music. But it will be the final, and after that there will be no other competitions, no international competitions as far as that is concerned.
2: Until then, next year again, starting from provincial, then to the national.
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1: 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In this case, the Kunkwesa are the champions of the province. So they will be representing the Northern Cape in Pretoria for the national competitions. They in the level of folklore, where they have to sing a song of a different culture. In this case, they are singing a song in Siswati. It is a song that is a competition, and then they have to showcase their own culture, which is Kung and Kwe. And I'm very excited about seeing what I'm seeing today, because we've been working with them for the past 4 days. Before that, they were working with Mr. Fransman in the two levels of regional and provincial. And now to go to the national, we had to come in and support and help them to be able to win that number one.
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1: To tell the truth, the young people from Platfontein has talent. And I'm very proud to, and I was a bit emotional earlier on when I was talking to the parents there. They are ready. They will come with something, because we are different. We are from the Noordkaap. We are Kung. We are Kwe. So there's no one else out there who is Kwe and Kung than us in the competition. So definitely they will be different. And because of that, they are also, they are fast learners. They have learned now a song from Swaziland. That song is a bit hard, but they could make it. I mean, you heard it earlier on when they're singing. Sasuke mangonza satingwe wamemezo kandaba. So I'm sure whoever is a Swati out there will also be proud to see these young people from Northern Cape, especially Platfontein, singing their own song, which is from Swaziland, and it's one of the official languages in the country. And hopefully in the future we'll have Kwe Kung Tal to be official as well.
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As I get to a gunda, certain look at oo, the witch and heard the cook over to it, the witch are cracking from how come to it, the witch are the cook over the clan home, how come to. Jackets at the cook cabin, that tried to yakunda. Some jackets I'm cutting. The guys had to work among the land, the sack the center. This a oak, a great magic toy, a mayima, a gulag, a quick for daughter. The gay at your cogging gets it under the grass and all the parting and the titan and eggy. The gay come jack up, work under the guys, work under the soak, come. Then I got so good coming, said the good one, eh? Take a gig. Had some coat, and he could get a good day. So come, like a jute, come out, only ma, got the bag, then come and had a car. Ah, cuckoo, never. Jack, ah, come with any neck, quack, guessing. The gar, doubt, dug about the gar, get the bag, guessing, had in my cocky. Again, Craig work as work on. The guest is one work, oh, I think, ah, dashing, tag, eh? Catchy game, got The gumman o gatun, gagatia goo. The other a gang like a gumman o gagatia goo. Tenant a cheat, the gaggy gang like a kamagoon, kakang, giggy boa. The come to the moon, kakitia, kakawaga, and guafwaka. I get go, come a clock it and a goo. The gagwa take a gagget and a goo. The tone of cigar gets it to a ground, a good ground, a fang, and a cacket, they are cracking a cigar. The hunger gets him cap. The gay cacka mum, cheap moon in the macadua. The gay mink a gun in a sink, come at you, Murica, and then hand the gula. Master Macadu, Mamma said that to the maker. The gang get quite take it away. When I got the coming with the man, to a cacka, cacka, cacka, Genka quant, a kayaka, a kachi kawe. What you take the sinka got to a gang, not gang, got to a jail.
Gazing like ya, come them, go come away, go come, go can he go come to Gazin, don't he can desert and got you. The hang I got the hang on to it, the hang on to it, the hang on to it. Go on, Lima Gahe, Sam, the cat, a quick moose. The Gundwa Gahe, Yagging a clucky, Ambra, you sing ting like a Gundwa. The Gamate, the clock, tossing. The gun to a guy, he sat at the two. The gun to a guy, he sat at the two. They think that way, I never get myself. A chick that can't clear a cock or chick that clay too. Into at the cooking with Jack, a cook, a capua, a good quack, a poor, a good quack, the oak of Joa. The gilk of Joa, again, a bung at him. I got you to my chicken, got come to her chicken, gun at the gang, a cock among me, a gun get your boy at the gang. Gakam, I clear toko. The gang, a new cock, a gum, cocket. I said, Tony, the same, the gun to gang, the gun, the gun, the gun, the gun, the gun, the gun, the gun, the gun, the gun, the gun, the gun, the gun, the gun, the gun, the gun, the gun, the gun, the gun, the gun, the gun, the gun, the gun, the gun, the gun, the gun, the gun, the gun, the gun, the gun, the gun, the gun, the gun, the gun, the gun, the gun, the gun, the gun, the gun, the gun, the gun, the gun, the gun, the gun, the gun, the gun, the gun, the gun, the gun, the gun, the gun, the gun, the gun, the gun, the gun, the gun, the gun, the gun, the gun, the gun, the gun, the gun, the gun, the gun, the gun, the gun, the gun, the gun, the gun, the gun, the gun, the gun, the gun, the gun, the gun, the gun, the gun, the gun, the gun, the gun, the gun, the gun, the gun, the gun, the gun, the gun, the gun, the gun, the gun, the gun, the gun, the gun, the gun
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Now come the look, no come the look, now come the look in summer. 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The tongue when I cook what I said, and I said, and I said, I eat that tongue what I said, he joined that tongue what he quit at the tongue one. I mustn't then don't go to work at war, who don't look at gun. 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